things for granted. 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

0: 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Heavy minutes, boy, steady rhythm, joy.
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place on your exes, right? And we can do the same thing if you wanna have at it. When your thoughts can't breathe and you're thinking ass panic, if you wanna be a mom and I wasn't mad at it, I was thinking about me. I'd be really bad at it cause I'm thinking about me. 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